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1: 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And starts in between.
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2: And now for my next number, I'd like to return to the classics. Perhaps the most famous classic in all the world of music. World of music. World of music. World of music.

And not one who only takes and takes unceasingly. 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

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straight, straight, straight, straight, straight, straight, straight, straight, straight, straight, straight, straight, straight, straight, straight, straight, straight, straight, straight, straight, 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straight, straight, straight, straight, straight, straight

0: we never expected anything like this. It's been too good.
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